0: Tonight's Delilah's Dilemma reads like this. I'd like your advice, please, Delilah. I'm now divorced after being married 14 years. My ex has a girlfriend that is 20 years younger than he is at 53. They have a daughter who will soon be four, a beautiful little girl. I still love the man very much. Delilah, here is my dilemma. I know my husband still loves me. He says he stays in his marriage only for his daughter, and my heart tells me the same. He's been with me through everything. When I went in for surgery, he was there. He even stayed with me 4 months after I returned back to work. He's like my best friend, only he can't commit to me. Could you please give me some advice as to what I should do? This is a tough one. I'll see if I can't share some words of wisdom with you coming up next. 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

0: Wherever you are, whatever you're doing tonight, I so appreciate that you are sharing this night with me. I know you got choices. Oh my gosh, do you have choices? You have choices on television, Netflix. 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You've got choices on your iPad, your iPhone, your Android, your whatever. You've got choices. So many bazillions of choices of things that you could be listening to or watching. And for whatever reason, you choose me. 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Thank you. 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Thank you for letting me sneak through the airwaves and into your hearts and into your homes to share the night with your kids, your family, your friends, your sweetheart. I love setting your night to music. So thank you for that honor, that privilege. It really is a privilege. And I love being here with you at night. 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

0: Do you have a best friend? Someone who knows you inside and out, your good qualities, your bad qualities, your character defects, the little games that you can play, and they still love you? Someone that can laugh with you, that you share a history with, that you can just be yourself with? I hope you've got such a friend. If you do, call me and tell me, and we'll find a song for them. And more importantly, I hope you are that kind of friend to others in your life. I hope you are a trustworthy person that people can open up and be real around without the fear of being judged or being talked about or being hurt in any way. 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

0: You know, during the day, you can get so busy, caught up in your life, running errands, taking care of kids, taking care of others, taking care of business. 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
2: 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So you've got a clogged drain in your bathroom. Water in the sink's overstaying its welcome. You're spitting today's toothpaste on top of yesterday's toothpaste. You hope that it go away. Yeah, clogs don't just go away. I make them go away. I'm Green Goblin, the only clog dissolver you need. I'm bleach-free, safe for your pipes, and I work. Guaranteed or your money back. Because I never met a clog that was going to unclog itself. 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Let the goblin.
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0: 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And that's what DRS has given me.
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1: So one of the most common reasons that people come into ClearSight is that they can't see their cell phone. They can't see their computer. They're tired of reading glasses. They don't like bifocals. They want to go back in time where they didn't have to have that hassle.
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1: 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So yeah, they can see their cell phone, which is awesome, but we also make people feel more confident when they're driving. They can see street signs better. They can just see the world. It's like going back in time.
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1: Coors Light just released a koozie called the Taller Boy.
2: Okay.
1: You can fit 3 Coors Light cans inside.
2: Okay. Well, okay.
1: That's 36 ounces of beer in a beer sleeve that's 18 inches tall.
2: My question is, why? Why do we need to carry around 3 beers?
1: I did think about this. Before you crack one of those Coors Light's new 36-ounce, 18-inch Taller Boys open, you might want to think about what drinking a Coors Light Taller Boy really says about you.
2: Oh.
1: You're asking why we need this? My first answer, walking through the cooler to get another beer. Well, that's just for losers. I got 3 of them right here in my hand. And I'm single. I mean, really single.
2: And staying that way.
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0: 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The show that inspires TikTok content. Well, except for the dance moves.
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14: Are you okay? Are you here?
15: I think so.
14: Monday, June 15th. If you need to go, am I here? I think so. Go for it.
15: I'm tired this morning. I'm dragging. Well, I have the coffee in my hand, but it hasn't made it to my body yet.
14: I'm feeling the same way. I'm just, you know, I'm thinking, okay, we're going to talk probably about 2-3 minutes here. I can do this, and then I'll catch my breath.
15: Yeah. I might make a little pallet in the back today. I'm tired.
14: Okay. All right. It works for me. 60s and 70s now, 80s this afternoon. This evening, there's a slight chance of rain. Other than that, really, it's a pretty quiet week. Thursday could get pretty rainy, but this weekend actually looks dry for a change. Wow.
15: So I told you, sir, you call me mid-yawn.
14: 40 years of magic. We're celebrating, continuing with you saying thank you with $1,000 in your hand.
15: Hey, that would wake me up.
14: Yeah,
15: let me
14: maybe.
15: Tell you. Be listening today. Starting at 9 o'clock, we've got your first chance to get registered to win. There's two more chances, one at 1 and another one at 5 o'clock.
14: Yep, it's all from Zeal at Quail and, of course, 104.1. OU continued its postseason run with a shutout 9-0 win over Alabama Saturday at the Men's College World Series. They're going to play Georgia tonight at 6.
15: Man, Boomer Sooner.
14: Right? I mean, come on. That's what you like to hear. And how about this? The New York Knicks. The comeback Knicks are now the champion Knicks. Sounded like this.
16: 5 seconds remaining. Fox to Wemby. Wemby tries a three, puts it up, off the mark. Ananobi to rebound. It's over. It's over. Knick fans, this is not a dream. Your long, long wait has ended. Go ahead and cry. After 53 years, the Knicks are finally NBA champions once again.
14: In case you didn't know, that game actually took place in San Antonio. There were so many Knicks fans, it didn't sound like they were in San Antonio.
15: No, not at all.
14: Now, there is some sad news about that. They trashed the town after they won. Knicks fans did. Why?
15: And unsurprising. They trashed their own town. Why wouldn't they trash somebody else's?
14: Why would you do that?
15: I don't know. But, hey, shout out to Thunder fans for keeping it classy all through our celebrations last year.
14: Oh, look at you.
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1: Well, it is Monday. It is June 15th, 2026. And if you're like us, you're dragging a little bit this morning. Sorry about that.
2: Yeah, we'll catch up eventually, right?
1: Yeah. 60s and 70s right now, 80s this afternoon. This evening, well, there is a slight chance of rain, so just stay weather aware. And don't forget to keep listening for your chance to score $1,000 at 9, 1, and 5. It's our way of saying thank you for 40 years of magic. All you have to do, by the way, is just call when you hear the cue, and maybe you'll get qualified. You know, last week, we were telling you all about the new viral term, exhausterwhelmulated.
2: Yes.
1: First of all, I think it's just funny that you can say it. Exhausterwhelmulated.
2: Exhausterwhelmulated. It's fun to say.
1: Yeah. Well, you're supposed to use it when you're exhausted, overwhelmed, and overstimulated at the same time.
2: Yes.
1: Even if you never use it, trust us, you felt it.
2: Oh, I feel it all the time, but tell me more.
1: Would you try explaining Venmo to Grandma?
2: Oh, Grandma doesn't... She won't even touch a cell phone. Uh-uh.
1: That's what I'm saying.
2: No way. Then the Venmo way over her head.
1: How about just trying to find some help in the plumbing section at Home Depot? You want to talk about exhausterwhelmulated? Hello?
2: Is anybody here? Yeah? Okay.
1: How about convincing the dog to poop when it's raining? Come on. Just take care of your business. Let's go inside. My dog, Bailey, is so bad. She'll walk out, and that first raindrop that hits her, she turns around and looks at me like, you think I'm going outside in this?
2: So what's the other solution? Hold it?
1: And she does.
2: Wow.
1: Yeah. And this one, you know, because I talk about this all the time. Just trying to pay for something at Walgreens. I just want to pay and go.
2: The receipts are so long.
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0: 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The show that inspires TikTok content. Well, except for the dance moves.
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14: We may be full of nuts, but we're not moving very fast today.
15: We're not. I can feel the coffee starting to kick in a little bit, though, which is good.
14: Thank goodness.
15: We're an hour up, so I got to get this going.
14: Yeah, just moments ago, I was trying to get her to talk with me, and she's yawning so big, there was like a 30-minute delay. There.
15: I can't guarantee that you won't catch me mid-yawn again this morning, though.
14: Hey, today is Monday. It's June 15th. Good morning to you, 2026. 60s and 70s right now, 80s this afternoon. This evening, there's a slight chance of rain. Summer heat returns later this week, so just be prepared for that. Enjoy today. Yesterday was really nice.
15: Yeah. I was amazed.
14: Yeah, I went to the National Guard Museum, the brand new one.
15: Yeah.
14: Wow.
15: Amazing.
14: You gotta go. It's really cool.
15: Okay.
14: Well, we continue to say thank you for 40 years of magic here at 104.1. And the best way we came up with to say that was to put money in your hand.
15: I think that's a pretty great way to say thank you. $1,000 in summer fun money just for listening to Magic.
14: Yep. 9 a.m., 1 p.m., and 5 p.m. That's when you listen for your chance to score that grand. It's all from Zeal at Quail and, of course, 104.1. Well, the comeback Knicks are now the champion Knicks.
15: They did it.
14: They did. 53 years later from the first time they did it.
15: I mean, I didn't really have a dog in this fight, but I mean, congrats to the Knicks. After 53 years, that's great for any fan base.
14: That should make all Dallas Cowboy fans feel like there's still hope.
15: It feels like it's been 53 years. Has it not been yet?
14: No,
15: okay,
14: hasn't.
15: Just checking.
14: AOU continued its postseason run with a 9-0 shutout over Alabama Saturday at the Men's College World Series. That means they're playing in the winner's bracket. They played Georgia tonight at 6. Oh, I just have to say it because it happens this way. Texas is playing in the loser's bracket.
15: Had to mention it.
14: And how about this? I don't know if you saw it, but USA did beat Paraguay 4-0 Friday night to score 3 points in the World Cup play. That's also the most goals they've ever scored in a World Cup match.
15: Well, okay, USA.
14: Yeah, they're going to play Australia in the early match coming up Friday, live from Seattle.
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3: Well, welcome to Monday, June 15th, 2026. Wow. Mid-month of June. Yeah, June is almost gone.
4: It would just got here.
3: That's what I'm saying.
4: They're flying by and yet moving very slowly all at the same time.
3: Wow. Okay, well, there you go. 60s and 70s right now, 80s this afternoon. This evening, we could see some rain, slight chance of that. But other than that, pretty good day, so enjoy. Now let's get to this.
5: Jeff and Rachel's Daily Debate.
3: All right, there was a, I saw it somewhere on the socials where there was folks talking about status symbols that really kind of mean you made it. So I thought for the daily debate, we could talk about what status symbol leads you to assume that a person has achieved financial success. I mean, we're talking like a Rolex, obviously. But I mean, are there other things? I mean, flying first class?
4: Yes, that would be one. Ordering room service? I've never got
3: yes.
4: to.
3: Yes.
4: You got a pool? I would say at some point in my life, having a garage made you pretty fancy.
3: See? And you are loving your garage.
4: I know. I feel like I'm living the big time.
3: See?
4: I have a one-car garage.
3: Yes, but
4: and
3: you have a garage.
4: Babe, it is amazing.
3: Right?
4: I don't know.
3: Nice parking your car in there?
4: Not underrated.
3: It's
4: amazing.
3: At all.
4: What about you?
3: You know, I mean, it just continues with it. I mean, let's be honest. Everybody knows everything has gotten so much more expensive. So, like a family trip to Disney?
4: Yes. Especially if they're getting the fast passes.
3: That's what I'm saying.
4: Oh, you fancy.
3: Yeah. I remember growing up, I thought if you had a hot tub, man, you were rich.
4: Yes, I still think that.
3: It's like, dude, that is the coolest thing ever.
4: I do think you're pretty fancy if you've got a hot tub still.
3: I don't know. If
4: you've got a bar that's full, like a wine thing that actually is full of wine instead of having like one sad wine bottle in there like I've always had. If they're built in, I'm like, what am I going to do with this? It just looks sad with that one wine bottle in there. If you can fill out a wine cabinet,
3: that's true.
4: You're fancy.
3: This is true. All right. Well, that's kind of what we're talking about. This really should be easy. It's not really a debate or a discussion. Really, it's just, what do you think is that status symbol that you're like, ooh, those folks are financially successful?
4: I think we figured out I'm easy to impress.
3: Yeah, one car garage.
4: 405-478-1041 is the number you can call or text us on or find us on a social. 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
6: So one of the most common reasons that people come into ClearSight is that they can't see their cell phone. They can't see their computer. 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They don't like bifocals. 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
13: 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We're giving you the rest of this ad time so you can talk with your kids

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2: Over on the socials, Mama Mandy and Edmund. If I see somebody filling up a boat and a truck at the same time, that's rich. Sure. Hey, kid, man, with gas prices, are you kidding
3: for
2: me?
3: For real. Alicia on the text line threw out an in-home library. Ooh, those are so fancy.
2: Yeah. Trevor in Tulsa, a private driver. If you've got someone else fighting traffic for you, you made it.
3: For sure.
2: Yeah.
3: I don't know anybody with one of those. On the text line, honestly, anybody who has their home fully stocked with food. We're talking freezer, fridge, pantry, cupboards. 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
2: Shell, 92. A Disney trip for a family of five without complaining about the price once.
3: Man, even a family of five going to the movie theater at this point.
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2: Yeah. 405-478-1041. 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Hi, it's Magic. 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
1: This morning, we're not really debating. 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They're doing very well financially. What is that status symbol?
2: 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I was laughing because I agree with this one from Renee. When the fridge has a water dispenser and an ice maker, or if you got a separate fridge in the garage just for drinks.
1: Oh, well, Carlos from San Diego said a fridge in the garage fully stocked with drinks. That's quiet wealth.
2: I mean, that's a big deal. One from the text line, expensive things nobody sees, first class tickets, a housekeeper, donations, a driver, or personal security.
1: Yeah. I have watched a lot of the TV, and especially like if you're a, if you watch Yellowstone or Marshalls, and they show a driver, you know, I'm like, I don't know if I could do that. Just sit in the back seat. But part of it's like, maybe I could.
2: I don't even know where you'd find a driver.
1: Right?
2: That's never even entered my head.
1: Heather be live in Dallas when somebody says, we don't really look at prices at the grocery store. Wild. That is.
2: I can't imagine.
1: I mean, come on. I'm the one telling you about the price of cauliflower.
2: Yeah. Abigail in Paul's Valley. The price of cauliflower. Abigail in Paul's Valley threw out owning a home or even be able to mortgage a home because of how expensive the payments are.
1: Yes. Mikey T says, flying first class for a two-hour flight. Mm-hmm. Jenna in Yukon, a hot tub and a pool. Pick a lane, millionaire.
2: On the text line, a dedicated home office that doesn't also function as a guest room or the storage room.
1: Yeah, yes. B-Sizzle89, when the kids have brand new iPhones, that's expensive living.
2: They're just going to break it. You right. know it. You know they are.
1: Hey, what's the status symbol that makes you think somebody's doing very well financially?
2: You can send them in all over the place on the socials. 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
2: Okay, Tina, I totally agree with you. A kitchen bigger than my apartment.
3: Yep.
2: I mean, when you have a kitchen that like you literally could live in.
3: Some people have closets that I'm like, this is the size of my room. This is insane.
2: Yeah, there are people I know that have closets. I'm like, okay, I'm jealous of you. Because, yeah, I could live in this closet.
3: I literally could live in the closet. On the text line, somebody said, not having to reconcile your checking account or buying the 36-count eggs.
2: Yes. Big Mark D, owning season tickets to everything. Thunder, Sooners, concerts, yeah. All of it.
3: Whew, they get expensive.
2: Yeah.
3: Really, at this point, just even owning one. On the text line, Bobby threw out, when you go to Starbucks 2 to 3 times daily and have 3 houses, especially if one's in California.
2: Whoa. Rachel K is listening in Seattle this morning when someone says, we have a lake house. That sentence alone costs money.
3: Can't argue that. Let's see. Lisa threw out a walk-in closet. Yep, that'll do it. It's pretty fancy.
2: Dusty Rhodes, 22, listening in Lawton this morning. No cracked phone screen. Immediate sign of wealth in 2026.
3: I did change out my phone protector because it had a crack on it. I was like, oh, am I ready to do this yet? Yes. There's only one crack in it. Oh. These are expensive.
2: I got a bunch on my little phone protector over there. Benny C, 94 in Mustang. Paying for guac and not even blinking.
3: Oh, that's the big debate when I go to Chipotle. Is it a guac day? Maybe I want to sacrifice the meat for the guac. Can't decide.
2: Yes.
3: Somebody threw out having a personal trainer.
2: Yeah. Whoa, yeah.
3: Whoa, yeah.
2: Samantha says a house cleaner. If somebody else is scrubbing your toilet, you've arrived.
3: Yeah, that's one of my life goals.
2: Greg P. Outside says, a backyard, that's a funny name, a backyard outdoor kitchen. That's next level money.
3: Yeah, those Blackstones. Man, if you have one of those, you have arrived.
2: All right. Well, hopefully, if you have some of this, you now know that people think you have arrived. And if you don't, maybe you can still, I guess that's your goal to achieve that.
3: Yeah. Some of these, I tried to set the bar kind of low.
2: I like this one here. I got to read this last one here. Kayla says, a fridge with the little ice balls instead of regular ice cubes.
3: Oh, that is fancy.
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2: It is 6:41. We got to get to the 6:40-ish game. I don't know. My computer's all confused.
3: Yeah, let's not even talk about your computer, really. Besides doing a hard boot, we just need to take a sledgehammer to it. Let's be honest. I mean, I am so over your computer issues.
2: It's going to go off. We're going to go Office Space on it at some point.
3: Anybody need a boat anchor? This thing would be perfect. Okay, we'll just use it as a boat anchor.
2: That's all right. Anyways, we can still do the 640-ish game.
3: Yeah, we're talking about Magic 104.1, 640-ish game catchphrase. Tell you what, if you're caller number 7 and you have a computer that you would be willing to let us... I'm kidding. Caller number 7 gets to play catchphrase. 405-478-1041. If you're new to the show, welcome, by the way. This game's a lot of fun because what happens is once we get you in at caller number 7, we need you to tell us if you want Rachel, myself, or both of us to give you clues. You see, it's the clues we give you that hopefully help you guess the 7 words we're trying to get you to figure out in 60 seconds. And if you can do all of that in the 60 seconds, you get $104.
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0: It is 6:51, I think. Is that right? Yeah. We got to get to the 6:40-ish game.
1: All right. So what we're talking about is Magic 104.1 6:40-ish game catchphrase. And we're looking for caller number 7 to be our contestant to play. Is it going to be you? Well, let's go find out. 405-478-1041.
0: Good morning, Magic. Who's this?
2: JP.
1: JP.
2: Yes, sir.
1: You are caller number 7. Are you ready for this?
2: I'm ready for this, and it's about time.
1: Right? Well, I'm going to tell you, you don't get to pick today because Rachel's having computer issues. So
2: that's
1: what's going to happen is I'm going to give you the clues, and she's going to take care of everything else. And if you can get those 7 words in 1 minute, we'll give you the cash.
2: Very good.
1: JP, remember to speak up good and loud so when you get the right answer, we hear you. Pass as fast as you can to save time and throw out multiple guesses so maybe you get to the right answer faster.
2: Will do.
1: All right. Are you ready?
2: I am.
1: All right. This is what we say when you owe a lot of money or the country right now has a national blank of trillions of dollars.
2: Yes.
1: Yes. Before you actually hit the ages after 12, you're called this.
2: Adolescent? Teenager?
1: Before teenager.
2: Pre-teen?
1: Yeah, pre-teen. There you go. What we live in is, how do I say this?
2: Planet?
1: Well, the group of people that we are surrounded with is not necessarily a community. That's past. It's not a good one. Let's see. It's not a king, but it is a ruler.
2: King, queen?

0: We'll pass. Hey, they're orange and rabbits love them.
1: Carrot.
0: Yes. Blank danger.
1: Stranger danger.
0: Yes. It's. I don't like that one. Oh well, we just said it. So stranger blank.
1: Stranger things.
0: We just said it. Stranger blank.
1: Stranger danger.
0: Danger. You got danger. It.
2: I'll give you that one, JP. We only got to five, though, today, unfortunately. Didn't get to all seven.
1: Okay, no problem.
0: Okay, so here's what we've got for you. Are you ready for this?
1: Yes, sir.
0: It's pretty cool. We got promo codes for Plant vs. Zombies 17th anniversary. So whether you play on PC, PlayStation, Xbox, or Switch, all you have to do is tell us what your system is, and we'll give you the codes, and you can play for free.
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1: Wake up!
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15: Well, you know, about 2 hours in, starting to feel a little bit better, starting to let fewer yawns.
14: Yeah.
15: Fewer yawns.
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15: Well, sort of, kind of, sort of. Fingers crossed.
14: Monday. Yeah, we're having the Mondays. June 15th, 2026. 60s and 70s right now, 80s this afternoon, and this evening there could be a slight chance of rain, so just kind of keep your eyes to the sky. But you know what's even more important than the eyes to the sky? 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
15: Is it looking a little empty? 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
15: Yeah, pretty impressive, and it's only because of you. So keep listening. Coming up at 9 o'clock, just a couple hours away, will you have your first chance to get qualified to win that $1,000.
14: And if you miss the 9 a.m., there's always a 1 p.m. and 5 p.m. chance for you to get qualified as well. It's all from Zeal at Quail and, of course, 104.1. Well, OU continued its postseason run with a 9-0 shutout over Alabama Saturday at the Men's College World Series. They're set up to play in the winner's bracket, Georgia, tonight at 6. Bama and Texas playing in the loser bracket.
15: Jeff just thought he'd throw that in.
14: You know, sometimes you have to do what you have to do. The comeback Knicks are now the champion Knicks because they won.
16: 5 seconds remaining. Fox to Wemby. Wemby tries a three, puts it up, off the mark. Ananobi the rebound. It's over. It's over. Knicks fans, this is not a dream. Your long, long wait has ended. Go ahead and cry. After 53 years, the Knicks are finally NBA champions once again.
14: 53 years.
15: I mean, truly, congratulations for them.
14: Right.
15: Not who I would have picked, but you know.
14: Right. No, I get it. I get it. But some Thunder fans are pretty happy about this because they were upset about the Spurs.
15: Yeah, well, at least they got the right colors.
14: And by the way, I'm just throwing this out there one more time. 53 years, the Knicks are champions again. So for you Dallas Cowboy fans, there's still hope.
15: Hang in there.
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1: And Lacey.
2: Good morning.
1: Oh, I almost forgot how to do that. It's been a whole week. We missed you.
3: So glad you're back.
2: Did you miss me?
3: Yes, we did.
2: Oh, I had such a good vacation. My whole family was there. It was so awesome.
1: Good. I'm glad you got a nice break.
2: It was wonderful.
3: Have you had
2: back in a routine, though.
3: I know that you're just back, so you may not have had a chance. Did you see the email I sent you about Florida Man?
2: I haven't read it yet. It's in my, I've got like 700 emails to
3: go through. I kind of figured you had 1,000 to do. Yeah.
2: Oh,
3: well,
2: and
3: you won't have to read it. It's an audio file.
2: Okay. I have to go back and listen to
3: it. But as promised, there was a Florida woman named Lacey Lowry for some reason.
1: Weird how that happened.
2: How crazy. That's where I went on my vacation.
3: I know. I wonder how that happened.
2: So I'll listen to it later.
3: Yeah, if you give it a listen, you'll have to let us know what you think.
2: Okay.
3: Hey, today, though, it's Monday. That means we find out if we're normal or nope. And Bailey has reached out, and I think this is interesting. Normal or nope to be obsessed with packing cubes. She says, I travel not a lot, but often enough to know that packing cubes are game changers. They keep my luggage tidy, stress-free, and hyper-organized. More folks are going to say normal, won't they? Bailey.
2: I think this is becoming more normal. I don't think it's normal, but I think more people are doing this because all of a sudden I'm hearing about packing cubes.
3: It's all over the place.
2: It's like all over the place. I can't do it. I have to be able to see all my stuff all at once. So isn't the whole concept of packing cubes like individual things and individual containers?
3: Yeah, basically what they're really trying to say is you take these cubes and like whatever goes in your bathroom is in one cube. And that way when you unpack, you just pull it out.
1: It's way better organized. Yeah.
2: Okay, but what after that, what? Like undies in one thing, shorts in another?
3: Yes.
1: Yeah,
3: yes.
1: You organize them out into whatever categories
3: you
1: prefer.
3: However you need it,
2: Don't like it.
1: I have them. I love it. I don't know how you're packing everything in there where you see it anyways. I need to know about your packing ways. How can you see everything in there? Because when I'm laying them flat, I end up pulling everything out because I'm looking for a certain thing and I can't see it.
2: Oh, I pack like outfits and then I just lay them all on top of each other. And then it's like, okay, outfit, outfit, outfit.
1: Oh, that's more organized.
2: Undies on the side.
1: Well, I was going to say, packing cubes are great for undies. Cause I don't want, those are just loosey goosey. They go all over the place. The socks and the undies and the bras, they kind of go everywhere. So it's good to have packing cubes for that. I like it. It makes it easier. Like, oh, I need a pair of shorts. Grab that packing cube. Grab the other one. I know where everything is. I'm a big fan myself of the packing cube.
2: I just can't do it. I don't know.
1: Jeff, where do you fall?
2: Sounds like more work.
3: I'm trying to figure out where I fall in this because even Rachel just said I don't know where because I haven't used them yet.
1: I think it depends on how your brain works.
3: Yes.
1: Organizationally.
2: Yes, I agree.
1: So different people organize in different ways. So it's whatever works for you.
3: So ever since we had that luggage snafu happen to us in Jamaica, we learned how to pack everything in carry-on. And I'm talking like a week's or more worth of clothes.
1: Me too. Oh, okay? The vacuum seal ones on a carry-on are great.
3: And so, I don't know. I could see where it would help. And I guess my question is, does it save space in your luggage?
2: I don't think it's a space saver as much as it's just organized.
3: That's
1: what I think it's for me, it's more
2: you
1: than
2: still take
1: for
2: up
1: organization.
2: Space,
3: okay, so
2: right?
3: It's still, it's more organized, but still space taking.
1: But this is
2: like a bunch of tiny suitcases inside a big suitcase.
1: I mean,
2: I don't understand how that helps.
1: Soft, so it's not like it's just organized. Your things are all in the ones where you know where they are.
3: I just love how you and Lacey are going back and forth at this. No, it's not that. Yes, it is. No, it's not. Yes, it is. No, it's not.
1: I will tell you those vacuum sealed ones though.
3: Yeah,
1: that is really how you should pack.
3: It really
1: seal them up, you get no wrinkles. It's the perfect solution.
3: Yeah. Mm-hmm.
1: But I don't think that it's absurd to be obsessed with packing cubes.
2: You can be obsessed, Bailey.
3: Well,
2: I'll give you a pass.
3: Maybe. Cause already on our socials, Jess says, I'd venture to say anything that says obsessed is not normal.
1: Okay, that's fair.
3: I use packing cubes, but what level would be considered obsessed?
1: Well, I will say I got packing cubes because of a packing cube enthusiast that was like, I just love them. I think they're great. And I think that qualifies as obsessed. If you're going around telling people how much you love your packing cubes, maybe a little obsessed.
3: Randy also chimes in and goes, wait, is this a thing? I try not to move, but when we have valuables or items we want to preserve, then I use totes.
1: Well, yeah. But this is just for going on vacation.
2: Just like vacation.
3: That's what I was going to say.
1: Yeah, just
3: I think we're going to have to educate some folks on what these are.
2: Yeah, some people never even
3: heard.
1: You haven't had anybody advocating for the packing cubes.
3: I do want to run down these last three real quick because, okay, you know, Bailey said most everybody would say normal, right? Well, Veronica, Sherry, and Keith. Nope, nope, nope.
1: I think it's normal, which I don't know.
2: Only Rachel thinks it's normal.
1: I don't know how that makes you feel, but you got one. Maybe not
3: Rachel's
1: the one you
3: in
1: want,
3: your corner.
1: But you got the one. We'll find some other ones, surely, right?
3: All right. It's time for you guys to chime in and tell us where you think it's normal or nope to be obsessed with packing cubes.
1: You know where to find us. 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
3: And Rachel's in your corner there, Bailey.
1: Yeah, sorry.
3: Hey, Lacey, I know it's been a week, but you feel like doing two more for us?
2: Yeah, I'd love to.
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3: It is Monday, so we're finding out who's normal and who's nope. And sorry, Bailey, I agree with you this morning that loving packing cubes is a normal thing to do.
4: It's beyond normal or loving. She says, is it normal to be obsessed with packing cubes? Real quick, if you're not familiar with these, they are becoming all the rage. And everybody that uses them says they're game changers. They keep your luggage tidy, stress-free, and hyper-organized.
3: Yeah.
4: Bailey says she thought everybody would say normal. Actually, I guess Lacey and I said nope, and you said normal.
3: Yeah, I don't know what that says for you, Bailey, but we need our listeners to tell us what they think. 405-478-1041 is a good number to reach us on, or just find us on a social when you put in My Magic Morning Show.
4: Kelsey in Oklahoma City says, normal, all caps. Packing cubes changed my life. My suitcase looks like a Pinterest board right now.
3: Okay, another person on the text line saying that this is totally normal. Packing cubes changed their packing game. There, I got it.
4: There you go, yeah. D-Hall Travels listening in Austin this morning. Nope. I throw it all in there and sit on the suitcase till it zips.
3: Have you ever had to sit on one before?
4: I have. I really have.
3: We've had to do that before, too. You get the little latches.
4: Yep. Click, click. Yep.
3: Somebody else saying, this is not normal. I'm like Lacey. It seems like it would actually be more work.
4: Yeah, see, I Tina in Tulsa says it's normal. One cube for outfits, one for shoes, one for chaos. Love y'all.
3: See, it's not that complicated. I think it helps. Another listener saying that this is totally normal. They got some for Christmas. Hey. I got mine, I think, for a birthday.
4: Okay, well, there you go. We have pretty much decided that, Sierra, you're probably more normal than you thought you were.
3: You're very organized, I can tell you that.
4: Time for us to take a break, and then when we come back, we'll move on to our next normal or nope question. Sierra has a question about our appliances. Want to know more? Well, hang tight. We'll tell you.
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4: All right, here we go. It's time to do another Normal or Nope on this Normal or Nope Monday. We've already been we wrapped up the whole packing cube obsession. Now, Sierra wants to know if it's normal or nope to think all appliances that have beepers or chimes should be dismantled. She says, I don't need them, and they trigger me every time. Am I normal, or is this therapy in my future?
13: I think that's normal. I am a little not happy with all of the chimes and jingles on my devices, too. I know they're supposed to help you, but it's like now everything in my house is singing at me. Like, I get it. I'm going to get to you in a minute. So I understand her frustration. I think it's normal. It's almost like we've made things so convenient that it's almost too noisy in our lives now, or too much notifications. I think this is normal, her frustration.
3: I think this is normal as well. Jeff, I played you the Samsung dryer song.
13: Dryer. Oh.
3: It lasts for like 45 seconds. And it has one of those endings that you're like, okay, that's the end. Wait, nope, it's still going. It's still going. It's so unnecessary. Like,
13: what happened to just getting up and checking?
4: Okay.
13: If you set it for an hour, then go check in an hour.
3: That's what I'm saying. The only chime, I mean, I appreciate if I accidentally leave the fridge door open just a tad or something like that. But other than that, I don't need all the chimes.
13: No.
4: Jeff? Well, I got to tell you, I'm right there with you guys. In fact, I am sorry. I do not mean to offend any females named Martha. But at my house, when it goes off, I'm like, good Lord, Martha, shut up. I'm coming. Because I call those things. It's like the freaking microwave, and it's the stove, and it's the dryer, and it's the washer. Everything. It's the freaking refrigerator.
3: It's crazy.
13: Yes. It's too much.
4: Sierra,
13: and then your phone's going off, too.
4: Yes.
3: Yep.
13: So it's just too much.
3: All the notifications.
4: Okay, Sierra, I think all three of us are with you. This is totally normal. But I'm guaranteeing there's probably going to be people that say, yes, therapy is in all of our future.
13: Well, that's a given. But for this question.
3: Well, we want to hear where our listeners fall on this normal or nope. 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
4: All right, Lacey, let's do one more.
13: I just had a thought. None of us can figure out how to turn off the chimes, I guess.
4: Yeah, there's that too.
13: Is that an option?
3: Maybe we should read those big booklets they come with.
4: Yeah, why did you say it? YouTube it. We can figure it out there.
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1: Well, this morning we're doing our Normal or Nope Monday like we do each and every Monday. And we were trying to answer the Normal or Nope question about appliances with beepers and chimes. Should they all be dismantled? Sierra says every beep triggers her and she'd gladly rip the speaker right out of the microwave tomorrow. Is it normal or is therapy in her future?
2: Well, we're hearing from a lot of our listeners. You guys know where to find us. 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
1: Just for the record, all three of us said that it's completely normal, Sierra. We think that they're just... Stop. Ashley talks life in Oklahoma City. Normal. My dryer beeps like it's diffusing a bomb. I hate it.
2: A person on the text line said, we live in a world that's becoming more adaptable for distracted people, and we're all on social media and such. So trust me when I say we need chimes to remind us.
1: B-Dub-405 in Edmond. Nope, I need that microwave beep or I'm going to forget the food till next week.
2: Well, similar over here from Barb, who says, I genuinely never take my laundry out without the beep. I need the beep.
1: 405-478-1041. 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Hit us up on the socials when you search My Magic Morning Show. Hi, it's Magic. What do you think? Normal or nope?
3: I'm going to have to disagree with you guys. I love all of the noises, notifications, and reminders because otherwise I wouldn't have the ability to multitask. You know, I would burn dinner. The laundry would stay in the washer and dryer, well, longer than it does already. But, you know, I mean, I've got alarms set on my phone to go off all day long to remind me of stuff. Because if it's anything outside of my routine, I'm not going to remember.
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0: Lucky Star Casino, with a staggering number of jackpots, our players are turning spins into wins. Lucky Star Casino, the biggest jackpots and limitless promotions are closer than you think.
1: Should be dismantled. Sierra does. She says those beeps and songs trigger her every time. She'd gladly rip the speaker right out. So is it normal? Is it nope? Or is therapy in our future?
2: Well, you guys can let us know what you think all over the place. On the text line, somebody said, it is normal. My microwave beeps like it's mad at me. I heard you the first time. Thank you.
1: KKOK, listening in Lawton, says, yeah, it's normal. My washing machine plays a full lullaby when it's done. Why?
2: That's what I'm saying. Somebody else said, it kind of depends. One beep is fine, but a full concert, straight to jail.
1: Greg H. says, nope, I kind of like the little chime. Makes me feel productive.
2: Another one said, this is totally normal. Mute them all.
1: Amanda, be happy. Normal. If I hear one more low battery chirp, I'm moving.
2: I do appreciate the one in the fire.
1: The smoke alarm?
2: The smoke alarm, but like, oh. Yeah, it, that's the worst chirp of all.
1: And
2: though.
1: If you don't get to it fast enough, ooh. Yeah.
2: And if you don't have a D battery in your house, oh, you just got to leave immediately and go get it.
1: 405-478-1041. Hit us up with a text or a phone call on that number. Find us on the socials when you search My Magic Morning Show. Hi, it's Magic. Good morning. What about you?
3: Oh, my goodness. Yes, I am so on board with this. It drives me even crazier than I already am. I don't need you to beep at me 75 times, microwave. I heard you the first time, okay?
2: Me. Come get your food.
3: I'll get up. And also, oven, I get it. I know you're preheated. I already know this, and I don't really use preheat anyway. I just throw stuff in there all willy-nilly. It's fine. Yell at me.
1: Yeah, you do feel like they're yelling at you.
2: If my microwave and oven really knew me, they'd know I'd never forget food. Ever.
1: All right, time for us to take a break. And when we come back, we're going to get to our final normal or nope. And Rick has a simple question about, is his grandpa normal or nope?
2: Ooh.
1: We'll tell you more next.
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4: She ran a jewelry store at a ski resort in Colorado. I was the only one in the store, and we got to visiting. Her accent gave her away. She was from Australia. I asked, do you enjoy living here? Oh, yes, she said. I've made some really good friends. We go backpacking and rafting in the summer and go skiing in the winter. It's great living in the mountains. She told me how she'd become involved in volunteering with the elderly and shut-ins. She sounded genuinely content, and so I asked her, why did you move here? She looked at me for a moment, and then she sat down on a stool and said, I used to work for a large company in the finance department. I worked 6 to 7 days a week, 10 to 14 hours a day. I made a lot of money. Then one night while working late with my boss, one of our customers said, you do a good job. You seem like an interesting person. What do you do for fun? Suddenly I realized I didn't have an answer. That night I went home and I examined my life and I realized not only did my life lack fun, it also lacked meaning. I decided to make a change. So what do you do for fun? That's something to think about. I'm Bob Long with St. Luke's Methodist Church.
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6: Oh, dear Lord, Martha. See, I just thought I'd do that. Hey, it's time to get to our final Normal or Nope for this Normal or Nope Monday. And this one actually comes from Rick. And Rick, I got to tell you, this one actually hits way too close to home for me. Normal or Nope for my grandpa to play video games. He's in his 60s, plays all the sports games, The Walking Dead, and more. Is this normal? I'm going to go first because, Rick, you just described me to the T. So it is normal. 110% normal.
7: I was going to say this is abnormal, so that's pretty spot on if you're saying it describes you.
6: Oh, wow. Wow! See what I get when she gets a week away from me? Wow!
7: I don't think this is normal, but I love that he does it. It's just not the typical age group that you would think that would.
8: I agree with that, with Lacey. I think it's not normal for that age group. I think it's cool, though. You got a cool grandpa.
7: Yeah!
8: How does that make you feel,
6: Oh,
8: Jeff?
6: You know what? You guys both just said I was cool.
8: Also said you're a grandpa, which you are, just factually.
6: I am.
8: Yeah. So there
6: facts.
8: You go. This all adds up.
6: Rick, I'm sorry your grandpa's normal.
8: Or nope. But we need to know what our listeners think, and you guys know where to find us. You can call or text 405-478-1041 or find us on whatever social. 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
6: I just want to go on record. I have saved Clementine in The Walking Dead numerous times.
7: Good job, Jeff.
8: And then he comes in here and tells me about it and how he's doing in his football seasons, too. So
7: he's leveling up.
6: Fine. All right. Lacey, thanks for playing along with us this morning.
7: All right. Bye, guys.
6: See you tomorrow.
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14: We're just a couple of goody two shoes.
1: Goody two shoe. Is this Adam Ant?
14: It is. All nicely right. Done.
1: Hey.
14: Yeah.
1: I've learned something.
14: Today is Monday. It's June 15th, 2026. If this doesn't get your morning started, I really don't know what's going to.
1: We're trying our best. We had to kickstart ourselves this morning. Bit of a groggy Monday for
14: us. There you go. Hey, 80s this afternoon, and this evening we could see a slight chance of rain, so stay weather aware today. We'll keep you weather aware as well right here with 104.1 and the free Magic app. Oh, by the way, we're celebrating 40 years of magic all year here in 2026.
1: That's right, and we're doing it by putting cash in your hand. 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
14: 9 a.m., 1 p.m., and 5 p.m. Those are the three times you need to make sure you're around the radio so you can call in and maybe score that grand from Zeal at Quail and 104.1. Oh,
0: you're waking up with My Magic Money Shows, Jeff and Rachel.
1: We're talking here. Don't do that.
14: By the way, the comeback Knicks are now the champion Knicks, in case you missed it.
1: Yeah, I don't know how you could have, but the Knicks finally won that NBA Finals after 53 years.
14: 53 years. I keep joking, the Dallas Cowboy fans, that means there's still hope for us.
1: Hang in there.
14: One more, too. OU continued its postseason run with a 9-0 win over Alabama Saturday at the Men's College World Series. That means today they're playing in the winner's bracket. They're playing Georgia tonight at 6.
1: Nice.
14: Going to go on record and say that Bama and Texas are playing in the loser's bracket.
1: You got to call it the loser's bracket?
14: That's what
1: it
14: is.
1: They probably call it something else.
14: No, that's what it is.
1: Okay. Well, you got to bring it up, don't you?
14: I do have to bring it up. Hey, and then right now we're doing a normal or nope Monday, and we're trying to help out Rick, okay? Rick wants to know if his grandpa is normal because he's in his 60s and he crushes sports games, The Walking Dead, and more. He loves playing video games. Is that normal or nope? You guys can chime in all over the place, 405-478-1041, or you can always find us on the socials when you search My Magic Morning Show. Hi, it's Magic. So what do you think, normal or nope?
15: I think it's normal because it basically in your 60s and up, you want to keep your brain active and everything, keep a good memory. And I do this myself. I play a couple of games on my tablet, and sometimes it helps me when I'm really stressed out, and also at times it calms me down. So, yeah, I say it's very normal.
0: 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I get-

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1: You never would have had a song like that. I get knocked down, but I get up again if they didn't play video games. That's the whole thing. You get killed, you go again.
2: It's good for resilience building.
1: Hey, it's an Overload Monday. That's what we're doing. And we're kind of talking about video games because Rick wants to know, basically, is his grandpa normal? He says, my grandpa still plays video games. He's in his 60s. He does crush the sports games and The Walking Dead and more. You think that's normal or nope?
2: We got listeners chiming in at 405-478-1041. Cynthia says, not normal. He should be playing a crossword puzzle.
1: No! No!
2: I love it.
1: This is me, okay? Rick literally just described me. I just turned 60 this week. Well, last week.
2: Mm-hmm.
1: Actually, 2 weeks ago. But anyway, and I still play these games. And actually, I play a lot of the ones that Rick's grandpa plays. I just said I've saved Clementine so many times in The Walking Dead, it's not even funny.
2: It's true. William in Midwest City on the text line says it's super normal as a 36-year-old gamer. I still love it to this day, and I can say when I'm a 65-year-old gamer, I'll still be playing whatever the new thing is.
1: Preach it, brother. Amanda talks in Oklahoma City, normal. If grandpa's gaming, that's legendary. Oh, I'm legendary now.
2: Sure.
1: I feel good about this. Brandman 405 from Edmond says it's normal. My dad is 67 and still talks trash on Madden NFL.
2: Okay. Greg and Mustang throughout age 50 to 60 is Gen X, and we were the first generation to grow up with video games from the arcade to Atari and beyond, and it's totally normal.
1: 405-478-1041. You can use that number to call or text. You can always find us on the socials when you search My Magic Morning Show. Hi, it's Magic. What do you think? Normal or nope?
3: Normal. Means he was a great dad, played video games with these kids.
1: See, that's what I'm saying. I'm finally normal at something.
3: You are.
1: you didn't have to sound so surprised that I was.
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1: It is a normal or nope Monday, and Jeff is feeling pretty justified right now.
2: I am feeling so good as we wrap this up.
1: Yeah. We're asking if it's normal or nope for a 60-year-old grandpa to be playing video games.
2: Yep. Rick said that his 60-year-old grandpa does and plays all the sports games, The Walking Dead, and more. Is this normal? Rick, it is very normal.
1: Well, Judy on the text line agrees. She said video games have been around for decades, so why shouldn't older people play them? Maybe they got free time. They were probably playing them 30 years ago.
2: I'm just saying. Doug from UConn. Normal. Jeff and Rachel talking about gamer grandpa is exactly why I tune in.
1: Well, good. Another person on the text line says, normal. My grandpa passed away in his late 90s, and he loved playing Wii. Golf, bowling, all the things on the Wii. And for reference, he was a World War II vet. So it's not like he even grew up with video games, and he still liked them.
2: Greg plays too. Listening in Denver this morning. Normal. In fact, my retirement plan is literally gaming.
1: We got a couple of 61-year-olds that are texting in. Rod says that he has 450 games on his phone.
2: Yeah.
1: That's a lot. And then someone else said, normal, my husband's 61, he still plays.
2: Mel C. Magic fan. Listening, Shawnee, normal. That sounds like the coolest grandpa ever. I just got called the coolest grandpa ever.
1: All right. Well, I said you were cool, but I guess that doesn't count.
2: Yeah, but you also real quick went, nope. 405-478-1041. Don't think I didn't hear that. That's how you text or call us. You can also hit us up on the socials when you search My Magic Morning Show. All right, it's Magic. What do you think? Normal or nope?
3: First of all, let's get this. First of all, you act like 60 is old, okay? That's not old. You got to remember, this guy grew up when Atari came out. So he's probably been playing video games for a long time. So don't act like 60s. Oh,
2: no, trust me. I'm the one saying that described me to the T. I'm in my 60s. Exactly. I play video games and I'm fine.
3: Exactly. Exactly. Back to the base of Pong. I play the Pong game, you know? So, I mean, come on, 60.
2: Oh, my gosh. Hey, it's funny you bring that up. Rachel and I were doing a remote at MACU, Mid-America Christian University, and they have a gaming center, and they have Pong.
3: You bet. That was a... When Atari came out, you had Tank. That was the greatest thing since whatever, you know?
2: By the way, I have to go on record and admit that Rachel actually beat me at Pong.
1: That's right. That's right, I did.
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1: And Erin!
2: Do you have any more fun nicknames for me today?
3: Well, if you give me a minute, I can probably come up with one.
1: I don't know. Butthead was pretty much
3: it
1: top
3: was
1: of the list.
3: Was epic.
1: Wowee. I wonder why my mom doesn't think you like coming here, Erin.
3: Be honest, though. That felt like your 13-year-old son, right?
2: Oh, 100%.
3: See? That's what I said.
2: It feels like family here.
1: Yeah, like yeah, Jeff, you're a 13-year-old son.
3: Right, Mama Jay, come on, it feels like family.
1: Sure.
3: Erin Page is here to give us a little bit of Making It Matter on a Monday.
2: And it's not fair because I have to be nice to you today since Father's Day weekend is coming up.
1: You don't have to. You've still got time.
3: Wow! Okay, fine.
2: Okay, so moving along. I'm going a little rogue today, y'all, for Make It Matter Monday.
3: Watch out.
2: It is Father's Day weekend, so I've got two meaningful events where families can play, learn, and give back all at once in honor of all the dads and father figures in our lives who do it all. 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
1: Jeff and I discussed this. Remember your dad on Father's Day.
3: Yeah. I mean, all kidding aside. I mean, we've talked about how it's whether you're a mom or a dad, that's really all you want to do is be remembered and just give a quick, you know, maybe go get him a bean burrito. That's what I wanted for my birthday, okay?
1: I don't know that it applies to all dads.
3: No.
2: But I'm
3: just
2: sure
3: saying,
2: it
3: do
2: does.
3: Something.
2: Call your dad.
1: Call your dad. Tell him you love him. Also, I want to loop back around because Juneteenth, that concert you had mentioned. Lupe Fiasco. I mean, that's a pretty big show out at the Zoo Amp.
2: It's going to be incredible. Bigger venue this year so they can accommodate more people. This event just keeps growing year over year.
1: Really exciting.
3: All right. Well, I guess that's it.
2: Happy Father's Day.
1: Happy Father's Day, Jeff.
3: Thank you. I'm going for my bean burrito.
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3: I'm talking good, good
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1: Yes.
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0: Congrats, Sandy. 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

0: 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Did you see where this woman accidentally made a goof on her son's 8th birthday cake?
1: What did she do?
0: Well, she wanted to make a cake in the shape of an 8. It ended up looking more like boobs.
1: Oh, oops.
0: Yeah, it was worse because what she did is she iced the circles with white icing, and in the middles of pink. The circles...
1: She went pink.
0: Well, peach colored with sprinkles.
1: Oops.

0: 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I gotta have faith. Cause I gotta have faith.
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3: Exhausterwomulated. It's fun to say.
2: 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You're supposed to use it when you're exhausted, overwhelmed, and overstimulated at the same time.
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2: Would you try explaining Venmo to Grandma?
3: 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She won't even touch a cell phone. Uh-uh.
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2: No way.
3: The Venmo way over our head.
2: How about just trying to find some help in the plumbing section at Home Depot? You want to talk about exhausterwomulated? Hello?
3: Is anybody here?
2: Just trying to pay for something at Walgreens. I just want to pay and go.
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3: And from the Wally Kerr Real Estate Team Weather Center, today partly cloudy, look for a high of only about 83, low tonight 64. Tomorrow we're going to heat back up for a high of about 91 with a slight chance of rain tomorrow. 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

Magic 104.1, proud to welcome the American classic Annie to Lyric Theater. Opening night is tomorrow night. The show runs all the way through Sunday. And for tickets, go to lyrictheaterokc.org. And I've got music from Imagine Dragons for you right here on Magic 104.1.

it's Steve O'Brien. I thought I'd share with you that Oklahoma City is now the 21st largest city in the United States. That's amazing. Our population stands at around 719,000. However, if you include all of the metro area, we're around 1.5 million. And we're one of the fastest growing cities in the U.S. So pat yourself on the back and we'll keep playing your favorites from the 80s all the way through today, right here on Magic 104.1.

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I hope your Monday is going well. Steve O'Brien keeping you company. Route 66 turning 100 this year. Can you believe it? And if you're cruising the Mother Road this summer, well, keep that car radio set right here.

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Well, the big movie over the weekend was Steven Spielberg's alien conspiracy thriller Disclosure Day. I had a chance to see it yesterday. Great movie. It had a strong opening weekend, $93 million worldwide. Off the Footloose soundtrack, here's Kenny Loggins on Magic 4.1.

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10: And for the Wally Kerr Real Estate Team Weather Center, partly cloudy today, look for a high about 83. We'll drop to 64 tonight. Tomorrow, a slight chance of rain and a high of near 91. Right now, 73. Here's Cindy Lauper on Magical 4.1.

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4: 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Screens are everywhere. 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For kids, for adults, it's all of us. Chances are you might be looking at a screen right this second. Come on, you know you are. I mean, seriously, are we melting our brains? Are we killing our vision? It's normal to wonder, is all this screen time helping us or hurting us? 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

Anna and Steve O'Brien keeping the company. I hope your Monday is going well. If you're celebrating a birthday today, you share one with Courtney Cox, or should I say Monica, yeah, of Friends fame. Courtney Cox is turning 62 today. In the meantime, we're going to turn back the clock with Sugar Ray someday on Oklahoma City's Magical 4.1.

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2: Well, good afternoon. We're up to 79 degrees right now. Steve O'Brien keeping you company. And we're going to flash back to the summer of 1992. The country music group Restless Heart scored a big crossover hit that summer with this particular song. The song would peak at number 11. It's called When She Cries. And it happens to be our Totally Random Tune It News.

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2: I'm going to ask it in for the Wally Kerr Real Estate Team Weather Center. Sunshine today with a high about 83. Going to drop down to 64 tonight. Tomorrow's high 91, but we do have a slight chance and maybe a pop-up shower tomorrow. Right now it's 80 degrees here at Magical 4.1.

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Steve O'Brien here. Now, for the compulsive shopper in your family, take a listen to this. There is an app in South Korea where you order from fake stores. You see, you browse, you look at the reviews, you add it to your card, and then you submit the order. However, nothing is sent. It's all just like a dopamine hit to scratch that shopping itch. Here is Whitney Houston on Oklahoma City's Magical 4.1.

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1: Good afternoon. We've got 81 degrees right now here in Oklahoma City. Coming up Thursday night, this is going to be one hot concert. We're talking about this artist right here, Ella Langley, Zoo Amphitheater. From what I understand, it's sold out. Here's her big hit song, Choosing Texas, 104.1 KMGL.

Megan Trainor, John Legend, together here at Magic 4.1. Thanks so much for tuning in. If you'll hang with me about 3 minutes from now, coming up at 1 o'clock, another cue to call to get you entered to win $1,000 in summer fun money. It's coming up after Bette Benatar on 104.1.

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afternoon, and welcome to Mange 24.1 KMGL. Just got the phone with Chris Spears of Edmond, and he is now qualified. He was caller number 10. He's in the running to win $1,000 in summer fun money. But we're not done yet. You're listening again today at 5 o'clock for the next Q to Call, and again tomorrow morning at 9 a.m. with Jeff and Rachel. By the way, for being caller number 10, well, today we do have a $25 Target gift card for Chris. So congratulations, and again,

Well, if you're a New York Knicks fan, it was a big weekend for you. They defeated San Antonio Saturday night to clinch the NBA championship, their first NBA title in 53 years. Pretty amazing. Thunder fans, of course, next week is the NBA draft and then the NBA Summer League coming up in July. Right now, I've got some journey for you here on Magic Report 1.

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7: Well, let's talk about the weather from the Wally Kerr Real Estate Team Weather Center. Sunny today, high of 83, low tonight 64. Slight chance of rain tomorrow, but it'll be warmer with a high tomorrow about 91. Currently it's 81 with the police here on Magical 4.1.

Be sure to wake up with Jeff and Rachel tomorrow morning around 6:40-ish. 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
1: Last week, we were telling you all about the new viral term, exhausterwomulated.
2: Exhausterwomulated. It's fun to say.
1: Yeah. You're supposed to use it when you're exhausted, overwhelmed, and overstimulated at the same time.
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1: Even if you never use it, trust us, you felt it.
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1: When you tried explaining Venmo to Grandma.
2: Oh, Grandma doesn't... She won't even touch a cell phone.
1: That's what I'm saying.
2: No way. The Venmo way over her head.
1: How about just trying to find some help in the plumbing section at Home Depot? You want to talk about exhausterwomulated? Hello?
2: Is anybody here?
1: Just trying to pay for something at Walgreens. I just want to pay and go.
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10: 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That means voting against funding for law enforcement, against funding for volunteer firefighters, against funding for school security, against funding for 911 services, against funding to shut down Mexican cartels and Chinese criminal groves. Robert Trimble calls that conservative. 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

Justin Timberlake here on Magic. We're going to flash back down to this week, 1981, when the first Indiana Jones movie, Raiders of the Lost Ark, was released. What a great movie. A year earlier, Queen gave us this song, Another One Bites the Dust, here on Magic 4.1.

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9: From the Wally Kerr Real Estate Team Weather Center, sunshine, 83 the high today. We'll drop to 64 tonight. Now tomorrow, slight chance of rain, warmer with a high about 91. Currently it's 82. Here's Shaboozy on Magic 104.1.

Hey, good afternoon, Steve with you. Tim Allen says he wants to do a home improvement revival, but two of his TV sons don't act anymore, and the third is in jail. He said, quote, it's a little challenging right now, to put it mildly. Too bad, what a great show. Speaking of Tim Allen, of course, he's the voice of Buzz Lightyear, and Toy Story 5 opens Friday. Can't wait for that. Got some Aerosmith for you right now on Oklahoma City's Match with 4.1.

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I'm Dave McKay. 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
1: From the Wally Kerr Real Estate Team Weather Center, mostly clear tomorrow and Wednesday. Temperatures about 90 in the upper 90s on Wednesday. And then the rain comes in, about a 60% chance of thunderstorms on Thursday. Only a high of 82. 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

to me. 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And if you're planning a little family vacay this summer, maybe you're going to head up to Branson, I have a family 4-pack of tickets to Silver Dollar City. 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That's coming up just after 4. Right now, it's Aha, Take On Me. 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
1: Last week, we were telling you all about the new viral term, exhausterwomulated.
2: Exhausterwomulated. It's fun to say.
1: Yeah. You're supposed to use it when you're exhausted, overwhelmed, and overstimulated at the same time.
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1: Even if you never use it, trust us, you felt it.
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1: When you tried explaining Venmo to Grandma.
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1: That's what I'm saying.
2: No way. The Venmo way over her head.
1: How about just trying to find some help with the plumbing section at Home Depot? You want to talk about exhausterwomulated? Hello?
2: Is anybody here?
1: Just trying to pay for something at Walgreens. I just want to pay and go.
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0: Magic 104.1, Justin Bieber and Daisies. It's 8 minutes after 4 o'clock on your Monday afternoon. Let's take our first look at Time Saver traffic. Here are the accidents we're following. Northwest 150th at Portland Avenue. Belle Isle Boulevard at Northwest Expressway. And this one is backing up traffic quite a bit coming into the metro. I-40 westbound at Air Depot Boulevard. The left lane is blocked, and it is. It looks like it's slow go for a little bit as you're heading into Midwest City. So just know if you're in that traffic, that's what's going on. There's an accident at I-40 westbound Air Depot Boulevard. That's a look at Time Saver traffic on today's Magic 104.1. 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Try to add your name to the longest winners list in town. If you're planning a summer vacation, maybe you want to head up to Branson. Maybe if you win these tickets, you can go ahead and, well, now we're going to go. I have a family 4-pack of tickets to Silver Dollar City. 4 tickets. That's going to save you quite a bit on admission. So if you're thinking about going to the Branson area, I have your day planned out for you. At least one of them. Head into Silver Dollar City. All you have to do, though, to earn those is be caller number 4. 405-478-1041 and correctly identify what song these lyrics are from.
1: License plate says Stunner, number one superstar.
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5: 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Let's see if you know the song. License plate says Stunner, number one superstar. Jeff, do you know what song those lyrics are from?
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5: 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We're
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1: 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Take another quick look at time saver traffic we've added to the list. Here we go. Northwest 150th at Portland Avenue. Belle Isle Boulevard at Northwest Expressway. Lincoln Boulevard at I-235. Sarah Road at Wagner Road. And, of course, that accident, I-40 westbound at Air Depot Boulevard, backing up traffic quite a bit. The left lane is blocked due to that traffic. That's a look at time saver traffic. We're going to kick off the commercial-free commute brought to you by Lucky Star Casino next with music from Tears for Fears, Bruno Mars, Charlie Puth, and how about Usher coming up next.
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1: Oh, fantastic. Thanks so much.
0: Absolutely. Now all you have to do is sit back, relax. You know you're entered to win. We're going to do the drawing Monday, June 22nd, that morning with Jeff and Rachel. If they draw your name, it's as easy as that. You win $1,000.
1: Oh, God, how awesome. That would be wonderful.
0: Hey, and you know what? We're not going to leave you empty-handed right now. Just for being caller number 10, I have a $25 Target gift card for you.
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0: Cardigans on today's Magic 104.1, 18 minutes after 5 o'clock. A brief stop for Time Saver traffic following a couple of accidents. Southwest 119th at Crystal Gardens Place. And still following I-40 westbound at about Air Depot. Let's say it's about exit 157. Is that closer to 29th Street? Maybe it is, but it's I-40. And now they're doing some emergency bridge repairs. So I do not know what damage that accident caused, but there's still traffic building up westbound and now eastbound. If you're leaving downtown, well, you're out of downtown already. You're further east. But if you're almost in Midwest City and you're I-40 heading east, you're gonna see some traffic there as well. Looks like they're doing emergency bridge repairs. I imagine we're looking at some flight delays where you're gonna be down to a lane or two. So just be cognizant of that as you head into that area. That's a look at Time Saver traffic. We'll take a look at the weather forecast. It's coming up next here on Magic 104.1.
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12: From the Wally Kerr Real Estate Team Weather Center. Tomorrow, mostly clear skies, about the same for Wednesday. 90 tomorrow, up to 95 just about on Wednesday. Thursday, we're still looking at about a 50 to 60% chance of showers and thunderstorms. Temperatures in the 80s, especially about the same for about Friday. Right now, 83 degrees with orchestral maneuvers in the dark. 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

Maroon 5, Girls Like You on Magic 104.1. In the music video, there's like about 30 women in there, including Camila Cabello, Ellen DeGeneres. You have Danica Patrick, actresses, Jennifer Lopez, Gal Gadot, and a whole lot more. It's a cool video.

0: 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It is 5:41. Let's take our last look at time saver traffic just following these two accidents at the moment. North Barnes Avenue at Northwest 30th and Southwest 25th at South Walker Avenue. That's a look at time saver traffic on today's Magic 104.1.
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5: From the Wally Kerr Real Estate Team Weather Center, mostly clear the next couple of days. Next chance for big rain Thursday. 60% chance of showers and thunderstorms.

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